Cellist Yo-Yo Ma and Kurt Mazur with the New York Philharmonic and Antonin Dvorak's Cello Concerto in B minor, Opus 104. This week on Preview, two French guitarists commissioned two guitars made from the same piece of wood to perform Bach's Goldberg variations, and two Russian pianists perform Rachmaninoff's Symphonic Dances, Opus 45. Preview, bringing you the best in new classical releases every Sunday from 6 to 9 p.m. Eastern. Only on the Classical Station. Up next, we have an early piano piece of Johannes Brahms, his Ballade in B, Opus 10, Number 4. This piece, written in 1854, coincided with the beginning of Brahms' musical career and was inspired in part by his relationship with Clara Schumann. Pianist Glenn Gould performs.

Glenn Gould performing Johannes Brahms' Ballad in B, Opus 10, number 4. Up next, we have a chorale from Johann Sebastian Bach's Advent Cantata, Heart and Mind and Deed and Life, Jesu, Joy of Man's Desiring, which, interestingly enough, is a line that appears not at all in the original text that Bach used, but comes instead from a hymn composed 70 years earlier in 1661. Neville Mariner leads the Academy of St. Martin in the Fields.

0: Neville Mariner leading Academy of St. Martin in the Fields, and Jesu, Joy of Man's Desiring by Johann Sebastian Bach.
1: William Shakespeare once wrote, "If music be the food of love, play on." 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
0: 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Up next is Peter Tchaikovsky's Orchestral Suite No. 4 in G, Opus 61. Yevgeny Svetlanov leads the USSR Symphony Orchestra in this piece, which is based on themes by Mozart.

Evgeny Svetlanov leading the USSR Symphony Orchestra and Peter Tchaikovsky's Orchestral Suite No. 4 in G, Opus 61. This week's Great Sacred Music program includes stunning performances by the Washington Men's Cameretta, the Cambridge Singers and the London Symphony Chorus, and City of London Sinfonia, with works by Joseph Haydn, John Rutter, Orlando Gibbons, and more. Please join us this Sunday at 8 a.m. Eastern Time for Great Sacred Music, following Sing for Joy on the Classical Station. Our last piece on Concert Hall tonight is by Mario Castelnuovo Tedesco. This is Guitar Concerto No. 2 in C, Opus 160. But afterwards, don't go anywhere. Music in the Night will start shortly with your host, Dane Frazier. We'll have works by Beethoven, Strauss, Chopin, and more. This recording coming up next has guitarist Kazuto Yamashita and Leonard Slatkin leading the London Philharmonic Orchestra.

0: guitarist Kazuta Yamashita and Leonard Slatkin with the London Philharmonic Orchestra, performing Mario Castellaneva Tedesco's Guitar Concerto No. 2 in C, Opus 160.
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Good evening and welcome back to Classical Station. Coming up next is Alfredo Catalini's Contemplation. Riccardo Muti leads La Scala Philharmonic Orchestra.

Alfredo Catalini, born this day, 1854, we heard Contemplation, performed by the La Scala Philharmonic Orchestra, led by Riccardo Muti. Next up, Richard Strauss with Suite from Der Rosenkavalier, the Houston Symphony, conducted by Christoph Eschenbach.

Suite from Der Rosenkavalier, that one composed by the great composer named Richard Strauss, born in 1864. The conductor was Christoph Eschenbach. We heard the Houston Symphony. Well, next, I actually woke up with his fifth symphony in my head today. This is Ludwig von Beethoven, of course, with his 11 dances. We'll hear the Kapella Istropolitana, led by Oliver Dohnányi.

Oliver Dugnani led the Kapala Estropalatana with 11 dances composed by Ludwig von Beethoven. We'll now enjoy a performance by Murray Pariah, the pianist. This is Ballade No. 2 in F by Frédéric Chopin.

0: pianist Murray Pariah with a tremendous performance of Ballad No. 2 in F major, the opus 38. That one composed by 1810 composer Frédéric Chopin.
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0: You're listening to Music in the Night here on the Classical Station. This is Dane Bryant Frazier, and next we feature Georges Bizet. And first, Carl Maria von Weber with Grand Duo Concertante for Clarinet and Piano. Clarinetist David Schifferin performs alongside the pianist David Golub.

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The clarinetist David Schifrin and pianist David Kolub were the performers. L'Arlésion, Suite No. 2, is this next one. It is composed by Georges Bizet. We'll hear the Philharmonia Orchestra conducted by Herbert von Karajan.

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Herbert von Karajan led the Philharmonia Orchestra with that performance. Next, The Tinderland, composed by Aaron Copland and performed by the Boston Symphony, led by guess who? Aaron Copland.

0: Aaron Copland's The Tender Land, performed by the Boston Symphony and led by Aaron Copland. 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

Hello, you're listening to Sleepers Awake on the Classical Station. This is Dane Bryant Frazier, and coming up, Franz Liszt, Frederick Delius, and first, the planet's composer, Gustav Holst. We'll hear St. Paul's Suite, Opus 29. Malcolm Sargent leads the Royal Philharmonic Orchestra. We hope you can sit back, relax, rest, and enjoy the music.

Gustav Holst, St. Paul's Suite, that one performed by the Royal Philharmonic Orchestra, conducted by Malcolm Sargent. Next up, Vernon Handley leads the Ulster Orchestra to North Country Sketches, composed by Frederick Delius.

We just heard Frederick Delius with North Country's Sketches, the conductor Vernon Handley, who led the Ulster Orchestra. Well, next up on the Classical Station, we are featuring Procession by Night, composed by 1811 composer Franz Liszt. James Conlon leads the Rotterdam Philharmonic Orchestra.

0: Franz Liszt with Procession by Night, the Rotterdam Philharmonic Orchestra, conducted by James Conlon.
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0: You're listening to Sleeper's Wake here on the Classical Station. This is Dane Bryant Frazier, and next up we have composers Felix Mendelssohn with Symphony 5. We'll also have Joaquin Rodrigo, which is this next composer with his famous Concerto de Aranjuez. This is a terrific one. We'll hear a performance by the Academy of St. Martin in the Fields with guitarist Pepe Romero, and they are conducted by Sir Neville Mariner.

Richard Edensel with Invocation, a very sweet composition there. We heard the Royal Ballet Sinfonia with pianist Peter Lawson. The conductor, Kenneth Olwen. Next up, we feature a famous one by Felix Mendelssohn, the German composer, with Symphony 5, Opus 107, also titled as Reformation. The London Philharmonic Orchestra, the same orchestra that brought you the Lord of the Rings trilogy, they are performing and they are conducted by Bernhard Haitink.

0: Felix Mendelssohn with Symphony No. 5, Opus 107. Bernard Haitink, the conductor who led the London Philharmonic Orchestra.
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0: This is Sleepers Awake on the Classical Station. I'm Dane Bryant Frazier, and coming up, we have Mozart with Flute Quartet 4 in A. And first, we feature Maurice Ravel with La Valse. We'll hear a piano performance by Wei Lowe.

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The pianist, Wei Lau. We now have for you Elizabeth Rowe, the flutist with the Boston Symphony Chamber Players Flute Quartet 4 in A. It is composed by Wolfgang Amadeus Mozart.

We heard Wolfgang Amadeus Mozart with Flute Quartet No. 4 in A. It was performed by the Boston Symphony Chamber Players with flutist Elizabeth Rowe. Next, the Czechoslovak State Philharmonic Orchestra and pianist Idol Beret. The conductor is Robert Stankovsky. We'll hear Piano Concerto 2 in F minor by Frédéric Chopin.

0: Adil Barrett, the pianist, with the Czechoslovak State Philharmonic Orchestra, led by Robert Stenkovsky. We heard Piano Concerto 2 in F minor, composed by Frédéric Chopin.
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0: Next up, Camille Saint-Saëns with Symphony No. 3 in C minor organ. The Utah Symphony Orchestra, led by Thierry Fischer and Paul Jacobs, is the organist.

Organ, Symphony 3 in C minor, composed by French composer Camille Saint-Saëns. The Utah Symphony Orchestra with organist Paul Jacobs, conducted by Thierry Fischer. Andante Fievre in F major is this one, composed by Ludwig von Beethoven, performed by pianist Nelson Frerichs.

Beethoven's Andante Fievre, an F performed by the pianist Nelson Freire. Next up, Bedrich Smetana's The Maldo from I've Lost My Fatherland. George Sell leads the Cleveland Orchestra.

The Moldau from Mavlast, My Fatherland, that one composed by 1824 composer Bedrich Smetana. George Sell led the Cleveland Orchestra.

Ever wish to travel down the Danube or walk the streets of Vienna? 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

You're listening to Sleepers Awake on the Classical Station, and this is Dane Bryant Frazier. Next, we have Georg Philipp Telemann, as well as Sergei Rachmaninoff, and first, Josef Bohuslav Forster with Symphony No. 1. The conductor is Marek Stielitz, conducting the Janáček Philharmonic Orchestra.

Józef Bohuslav Forster, the composer with Symphony 1. Marek Stedelec was the conductor with the Janáček Philharmonic Orchestra. Next, the Beaux-Arts Arts Trio with Elegiac Trio No. 1 in G minor, composed by Sergei Rachmaninoff.

Sergei Rachmaninoff's Elegiac Trio No. 1 in G minor, performed by the Beaux-Arts Arts Trio. Next, Akademie für Alte Musik Berlin. This is their performance en suite in G minor, La Musette. This one is composed by Georg Philipp Telemann.

0: Akademie für Alte Musik Berlin. That one was composed by Georg Philipp Telemann, and it was the title Suite in G Minor.
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0: Next on the Classical Station, we have Holst. We also have Haydn. This is Joseph Haydn's Symphony No. 101 in D clock. Franz Bergen leads the orchestra of the 18th century.

Symphony 101 in D, Clock. That one composed by Joseph Haydn, conducted by Franz Bruggen with the orchestra of the 18th century. Stay tuned to Weekend Classics with Dr. Jonathan Kramer. He has the music of Mozart, quintet in E-flat for piano and winds. We have Liszt, Hungarian Rhapsody number 6, as well as Schubert, and many more. We're going to feature Aaron Copland in just a little bit. The next one we have for you is composed by Giulio Ray Gundi. This is Herveri number 1 for guitar, opus 21. It is a classical guitar performance by David Steraben.

Giulio Regondi is a composer with Air Varia, number 1 for guitar, performed by David Starobin. Next up, the Central Band of the Royal Air Force, led by Eric Banks, second suite in F, composed by the Planets composer Gustav Holst.

We enjoyed Gustav Holst with Second Suite in F, that one performed by the Central Band of the Royal Air Force, led by Eric Banks. Next, Copland's Quiet City, performed by the London Symphony Orchestra, Maurice Murphy, the trumpet performer, and Christine Pendrell, the English horn performer. Conducted by Michael Tilson Thomas.

0: like Bach, Beethoven, and Brahms? How about Schubert, Saint-Saëns, and Sibelius? 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
1: And that brings to a close Sleepers Awake with host Dane Fraser. I'm Dr. Jonathan Kramer. I'll be with you for the next 3 hours, very happily, listening to some wonderful music. We were just hearing before the break Aaron Copland's A Quiet City, performed by the London Symphony Orchestra, Michael Tilson Thomas conducting, and the trumpeter was Maurice Murphy. Quick weather report. It is Saturday, June 20th, 2026, and it is 87 degrees already at the airport. We're going to have a partly cloudy day today. Mostly sunny with a high near 89. Not as hot as it's been in the last week, but no rain, and we could certainly use some more. It's enough to dampen the ground, but not enough for what the trees need. It'll keep your lawn green. Sunday is sunny with a high near 95. Calm wind becoming southwest from 5 to 7 miles per hour in the afternoon. Sunday night, partly cloudy. Monday, showers likely and possibly a thunderstorm after 2 p.m. Mostly sunny, however, with a high near 95. Chance of precipitation is 60%. Well, that's better than the flip of a coin. New rainfall amounts of less than a tenth of an inch, except higher amounts possible in the thunderstorms. Tuesday, it'll be mostly sunny with a high near 93. Tuesday night, a chance of showers and thunderstorms between 8 p.m. and 2 a.m. Bring it on. We need the water. I heard that the reservoirs are getting low. Wednesday, chance of showers. Wednesday night, a chance of showers and thunderstorms. Thursday, a chance of showers. All right. So by the end of the week, we might have the moisture that we need to keep all the green life alive. So welcome to Weekend Classics. I'm Jonathan Kramer. It's my pleasure to be here. And we're going to begin with the Andante movement from the cello concerto in G major, the military concerto, with cellist Ofra Harnoy and the Bournemouth Symphony Orchestra, conducted by Antonio d'Almeida, by Jacques Offenbach. And Jacques Offenbach, who wrote the famous Can-Can, of course, was also a great cellist, and he wrote a number of works for the instrument.

Beautiful playing by Ofra Harnoy, the cellist in that recording. Antonio de Almeida conducted the Bournemouth Symphony Orchestra in Jacques Offenbach's Andante from the Cello Concerto in G Major, subtitled The Military. Elias Parish Alvars, the Harp Concerto now, in G Minor, Opus 81, the Franz Liszt Chamber Orchestra is conducted by the great flautist Jean-Pierre Rampal. The harp soloist is Marielle Nordman.

We've been listening to the Harp Concerto in G minor, Opus 81. Franz Liszt Chamber Orchestra, conducted by Jean-Pierre Rampal. The composer of that work was Elias Parrish Alvars, who lived from 1808 to 1849. And the harp soloist was Marielle Nordman. You'll want to stay tuned in the 7 o'clock hour for music by Mozart, Liszt, and Heitor Villa-Lobos. But first, we're going to hear a very short work, but a very popular work in South America by the finest composer for the guitar from Venezuela, Antonio Lauro, his work titled Natalia. Shui Fei Yang is the guitar soloist.

My brother-in-law, Mark, is a classical guitarist, and I remember years ago him playing that lovely little work by Antonio Lauro. Natalia, played there by Xuefe Yang. Taking us up to the 7 o'clock hour, we're going to hear music by Jean Dismas Zelenka, who lived from 1679 to 1745. His Capriccio No. 3 in F major, the Camerata Bern, directed by Alexander von Weinkoop. First, this announcement. This week on Preview, 2 is better than 1. 2 French guitarists commissioned 2 guitars made from the same piece of wood to perform Bach's Goldberg variations in a new way. Plus, 2 Russian pianists perform Rachmaninoff's Symphonic Dances, Opus 45. Preview, bringing you the best in new classical releases every Sunday from 6 to 9 p.m. Eastern, only on the Classical Station. And now Zelenka's Capriccio No. 3 in F.

0: music by John Dietlis Zelenka. That was his Capriccio number 3 in F major, performed there under the direction of Alexander von Weinkoop and the Camerata Bern. Here on the Classical Station, you'll want to stay tuned for music by Mozart, Liszt, and Villa-Lobos, and the Weather Service.
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0: Welcome back to the 7 o'clock hour of Weekend Classics. I'm your host, Dr. Jonathan Kramer. It's a great pleasure for me to share this wonderful music with music lovers wherever you are. National Weather Service says that at the Raleigh-Durham International Airport, it is 60 degrees Fahrenheit. It's going to get warmer. Mostly sunny today with a high near 90 degrees, calm wind becoming west around 6 miles an hour in the afternoon. Tonight it'll be partly cloudy with a low around 68 with a calm wind. Sunday is sunny with a high near 95 degrees, hot. Calm wind becoming southwest around 6 miles an hour in the afternoon. Sunday night, partly cloudy, with a low around 74, with a south wind, 5 to 7 miles an hour. Now, Monday, it's going to rain, finally. Showers likely and possibly a thunderstorm around 2 p.m. Mostly sunny and hot, however, with a high near 98 degrees. Southwest wind at 9 to 13 miles an hour, with gusts as high as 24 miles an hour. Chance of precipitation on Monday is 70%, with the new rainfall amounts of less than a tenth of an inch. Monday night, showers are likely. Tuesday, mostly sunny with a high near 94. Tuesday night, partly cloudy with a low around 70 degrees. Now, Wednesday, Thursday, and Friday, there's a chance of rain and showers and thunderstorms. Partly cloudy, partly sunny, with a high near 91 degrees. So that's the weather report for 7 o'clock this morning. Now we're going to begin our series of wonderful performances with music performed by the Dennis Brain Wind Ensemble. Dennis Brain was considered an English horn player, the greatest who ever lived. We're going to hear his ensemble in the quintet in E-flat for piano and winds, Kürschel 452, by Wolfgang Amadeus Mozart.

the great Dennis Brain, horn player, with his own wind ensemble, performing the quintet in E-flat for piano and winds Kerschel, 452 by Wolfgang Amadeus Mozart. Dennis Brain died young in an automobile accident, cutting his extraordinary life short. What a loss. Great horn player. 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We're now going to hear music by Franz Liszt, the great master of the keyboard. He lived from 1811 to 1886 and composed the Hungarian Rhapsody, number 6 in D major, that we're going to listen to now, with the Leipzig Gewandhaus Orchestra, conducted by Kurt Mazur. This has a subtitle of The Carnival of Pest, Pest as in Budapest.

rousing music to get you going this morning with your morning cup of coffee. That was Franz Liszt's Hungarian Rhapsody, number 6 in D major, the Leipzig Gewandhaus Orchestra, conducted by Kurt Mazur. Next, we're going to hear music by Heitor Villa-Lobos, but first, ever wish you could tell us exactly what you think of the music you're hearing? Now you can. 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This week's Great Sacred Music program includes stunning performances by the Washington Men's Camerata, the Cambridge Singers, and the London Symphony Chorus and City of London Symphonia, with works by Joseph Haydn, John Ritter, Orlando Gibbons, and more. Please join us this Sunday at 8 a.m. Eastern Time for Great Sacred Music following Sing for Joy, right here on the Classical Station. And now we'll hear the Suite Popular Brasiliana, the Brazilian popular suite for guitar, performed by Eduardo Fernandez, all composed by Heitor Villa-Lobos, the great Brazilian composer.

0: Music by the great Brazilian composer Heitor Villa-Lobos, his Suite Popular Brasilienne for the Brazilian Popular Suite that was performed by Eduardo Fernandez on the guitar.
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2: This day is sponsored in loving memory of Judy Royce, a classical station contributing member and loyal listener for over 25 years, from her loyal husband, Bob.
0: And now to the weather report. It's 60 degrees in central North Carolina, reported from the Raleigh-Durham International Airport. And today it's going to be sunny. And Sunday it's going to be sunny. Calm winds becoming west around 6 miles an hour in the afternoon on both days, today and tomorrow. Sunday night, partly cloudy with a low around 74, south wind 5 to 7 miles an hour. Monday showers likely, and we can certainly use it. Possibly a thunderstorm around 2 p.m., mostly sunny and hot with a high near 98 degrees, southwest wind 9 to 13 miles an hour, with gusts as high as 24 miles an hour. Monday night, showers likely, and possibly a thunderstorm before 2 a.m. Mostly cloudy with a low around 75. The chance of precipitation on Monday is 60%, excuse me, a little bit better than the flip of a coin. Although, of course, it depends on what you want. If you want it not to rain, it's goes the other way. Tuesday, mostly sunny. Tuesday night, partly cloudy. Wednesday, a chance of showers and thunderstorms after 2 p.m. Mostly sunny with a high near 91 degrees. Chance of precipitation is around 30%. Thursday and Friday, there's a chance of showers and thunderstorms. Mostly sunny on Friday with a high near 93 degrees. A chance of precipitation is only 30%. We'll just live through the week and just see what happens. Why don't we do that? Now we're going to hear music by Franz Schubert. The first movement, Allegro movement, from his Symphony No. 5 in B flat, Deutsch Listing 485, performed by the new orchestra, Christoph Sparing, conducting.

Well, of course, there are three more movements to that symphony, but we enjoyed the first movement, Allegro, from the Symphony No. 5 in B-flat, Deutsch Listing 485. His two great symphonies, numbers 8 and 9, the great C major, still to come from the pen of this master. We're now going to hear a piano concerto not often heard by Edouard Lalo. His piano concerto in F minor, the Stuttgart Philharmonic, conducted by Matthias Kunzisch, performed here on the piano by Marilyn Doss.

That was the stirring conclusion to Édouard Lalo's seldom heard piano concerto in F minor. He's mostly famous for his violin concerto subtitled the Symphonie Espagnole and the cello concerto. But that was brilliantly performed by Matthias Kunz, and a conductor of the Stuttgart Philharmonic, and Marilyn Doss was the piano soloist. This week, Monday night at the Symphony, features the Slovak Radio Symphony Orchestra, which was founded in 1929. The program features iconic ballet music of Leo Delibes and Adolphe Adam. Music by Ottorino Respighi and Engelbert Humperdinck is also featured, while current music director Andrzej Lenard is featured holding the baton. The concert begins Monday night at 8 p.m. Eastern after Drop the Needle, only on theclassicalstation.org. The Classical Station is thrilled to announce the recipients of the 2026 Education Fund grant cycle. 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We're going to go now to Luigi Boccherini, his guitar quintet number 4 in D major, subtitled The Fandango, because of the final movement's dance quality. The Academy of St. Martin in the Field Chamber Ensemble, joined by Pepe Romero.

0: Olay. That was Luigi Boccherini's Guitar Quintet number 4 in D major, subtitled The Fandango. And of course, it's the dance movement at the end that gives it its fancy name. That was the Academy of St. Martin in the Fields Chamber Ensemble, joined by Pepe Romero, guitar.
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3: Welcome back to Week in Classics. I'm your host, Patrick Mulhern, here on this beautiful Saturday morning. Looking forward to some great classical music with you. First, we'll hear a piece by Jules Massenet, ballet music from Le Cid. Each of the 7 movements of this piece is named for a region in Spain, and the ballet itself tells the story of the Spanish warlord, El Cid, popularized in the film starring Charlton Heston and Sophia Loren.

some rousing Spanish-influenced music to start off our Saturday morning. Welcome back to Week in Classics on the Classical Station, member-supported and volunteer-powered since 1978. We just heard the City of Birmingham Symphony Orchestra, conducted by Louis Frémeau, performing Jules Massenet's ballet music from Le Cid. This week's Great Sacred Music program includes stunning performances by the Washington Men's Camerata, the Cambridge Singers, and the London Symphony Chorus and City of London Sinfonia, with works by Joseph Haydn, John Reuter, Orlando Gibbons, and more. Please join us this Sunday at 8 a.m. Eastern Time for Great Sacred Music, following Sing for Joy, right here on the Classical Station. Up next, we'll hear Piano Quartet No. 1, Opus 1, by Felix Mendelssohn. Mendelssohn published this piece when he was just 14 years old. This morning, we'll hear the Domus Quartet performing.

We just heard Felix Mendelssohn's Piano Quartet No. 1, Opus 1, performed by the Domus Quartet. English composer Arthur Sullivan was one half of the Victorian comedic partnership Gilbert and Sullivan, famous for such works as the HMS Pinafore and the Pirates of Penzance. This morning we'll hear Arthur Sullivan's Overture di Ballo, performed by the Boston Pops Orchestra.

We just heard Arthur Fiedler conducting the Boston Pops Orchestra in a performance of Arthur Sullivan's Overture Di Ballo. German-born French composer, cellist, and impresario Jacques Offenbach was born this day in 1819. Next, we'll hear his so-called Can-Can from Orpheus in the Underworld. This piece was never initially called the Can-Can. In fact, Offenbach titled it the Galop Infernal, the Infernal Gallop. But the tune is probably most recognized today as the Can-Can after it was popularized at the Moulin Rouge in the 1880s, nearly three decades after it was first published. Here, the Berlin Philharmonic performing the Can-Can from Orpheus in the Underworld.

0: That was Jacques Offenbach, Can Can from Orpheus in the Underworld, performed by the Berlin Philharmonic. Herbert von Karajan conducted.
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0: Coming up in the next hour of Classical Cafe, we'll hear works by Ludwig van Beethoven, Peter Tchaikovsky, and then later on in the morning, some Wolfgang Amadeus Mozart and Joseph Haydn. But coming up next, we'll hear a piece by Louis Spohr, his Clarinet Concerto No. 1 in C minor, Opus 26. When Spohr wrote this piece in 1809, it tested the limitations of the clarinet so dearly that the instrument needed to be modified from 5 keys to 13. Our modern B-flat clarinets descended from this instrument and now have 17 keys. This morning we'll hear Clarinet Concerto No. 1 in C minor, performed by the Slovak State Philharmonic Orchestra, conducted by Johannes Wildner. Ernst Altensommer will be playing clarinet.

Welcome back to Classical Cafe. I'm your host, Patrick Mulhern. I'm so very happy to be listening to great classical music with you this morning. We just heard Louis Spohr's Clarinet Concerto No. 1 in C minor, Opus 26, performed by the Slovak State Philharmonic Orchestra. Today at 1 p.m., Saturday's On Point transports you to the exotic world of Ludwig Mincus's La Bayadère. Set in a romanticized ancient India, this grand ballet weaves together sacred ritual, forbidden love, and breathtaking spectacle, all set to Mincus's vibrant and elegant score. Experience the passion, mystery, and the beauty of one of ballet's great classics this weekend, only on theclassicalstation.org. Up next, we'll hear the Minnesota Orchestra performing Ludwig van Beethoven's Symphony No. 5 in C minor, Opus 67. This symphony was widely credited to be the first to use trombones, which at the time were considered strictly religious instruments. While this is not 100% correct, Beethoven's use of the trombone here is certainly the most famous of the early contenders. Osmo Fonska conducts.

0: That was Osmo Vanska conducting the Minnesota Orchestra in a performance of Ludwig van Beethoven's Symphony No. 5 in C minor, Opus 67.
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0: Next, we'll hear a work by Peter Tchaikovsky, his piano trio in A minor, this morning performed by Yefim Bronfman, our pianist, Cho Lang Lin on violin, and Gary Hoffman, our featured cellist.

We just heard Peter Tchaikovsky's Piano Trio in A Minor, Opus 50. This week's Great Sacred Music program includes stunning performances by the Washington Men's Camerata, the Cambridge Singers, and the London Symphony Chorus and City of London Sinfonia, with works by Joseph Haydn, John Reuter, Orlando Gibbons, and more. Please join us this Sunday at 8 a.m. Eastern Time for Great Sacred Music, following Sing for Joy, right here on the Classical Station. Up next, we'll hear a Franz Liszt orchestration of a piece by Carl Maria von Weber, his Polonaise Brillante, Opus 72. Proncius O'Dwin conducts the RTE Sinfonietta featuring Benjamin Firth on piano.

0: Carl Maria von Weber as orchestrated by Franz Liszt. That was Polonaise Brillante, Opus 72. And thank you, Patrick, for a wonderful morning of music. We have so much more ahead for you, including Haydn Ravel. Stay with us.
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0: I'm Laura Van Abrams, and you are listening to Weekend Classics on this lovely Saturday in June. We have beautiful music handpicked just for you, including Wolfgang Amadeus Mozart. This is his Clarinet Concerto in A, K622. Dresden State Orchestra performs with Hans Valk conducting. Sabine Meyer plays the Bassett clarinet.

Clarinetist Sabine Meyer and the Dresden State Orchestra performed Wolfgang Amadeus Mozart's Clarinet Concerto in A. Hans Vonk conducted. This week, Monday Night at the Symphony features the Slovak Radio Symphony Orchestra, which was founded in 1929. The program features iconic ballet music from Leo Delibes and Adolf Adam. Music by Ottorino Respighi and Engelbert Humperdinck is also featured, while current music director Andra Leonard is featured holding the baton. The concert begins Monday night at 8 p.m. Eastern Time after Drop the Needle, only on the Classical Station. Well, we move on now from Mozart, which we just heard, onto music by one of his greatest friends and also his colleague and mentor, Joseph Haydn. This is Haydn's Cassation in C for lute and strings. Hopkinson Smith plays the lute, Chiara Banchini plays the violin, and Roel Dieltian plays the cello.

Cassation in C for Lute and Strings by Joseph Haydn. Hopkins and Smith played the lute. We also enjoyed violinist Chiara Banchini and cellist Roel Dieltion. Weekend Classics continues now with a piano suite written by Maurice Ravel in 1911. It was composed as an homage to Franz Schubert, whose work Ravel greatly admired. Let's listen to Noble and Sentimental Waltzes. Philippe Entremont is our pianist.

0: Pianist Philippe Entremont, who celebrated his 92nd birthday just 2 weeks ago. He performed Maurice Ravel's Noble and Sentimental Waltzes. Saturdays on Point is next with a ballet that whisks us away to ancient India. The ballet begins in just a moment.
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0: 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I'm Laura Van Abrams in today for Peggy Powell. And today, Saturdays on Point takes us to ancient India with composer Leon Menkes and La Bayadere, which means the temple dancer. In Act One, we are in a forest outside a temple with a sacred flame burning. The temple dancer Nakia and the brave warrior Solaire

share their love to each other over the sacred fire. However, a jealous high priest who is also in love with Nikia discovers them and vows revenge. Now, in the meantime, the local king has chosen the warrior Solaire to marry his own daughter, the princess Gamzati. Gamzati overhears a conversation that reveals that the temple dancer Nikia and the warrior Solaire are in love, and the princess Gamzati is furious and decides Nikia must die. The warrior Solaire is informed by the king that he is ordered to marry the princess Gamzati. The warrior Solaire and the princess's engagement celebrations move forward despite Solaire's very intense love for Nikia. And wouldn't you know it, Nikia is forced to dance at the engagement celebrations. The princess Gamzati's servant gives Nikia a basket of flowers, and hidden inside is a venomous snake that bites Nikia. The high priest offers Nikia an antidote, but she refuses, preferring to die knowing Solaire will be marrying the princess. The English Chamber Orchestra is led by Richard Bonning and performs Act 1 of Leon Minkus's La Bayadere.

0: We've just enjoyed Act 1 of Leon Minkus's ballet, Le Bayadere. 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
1: Imagine a place where you can bask in the glory of classical music at any time of any day. 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
0: Thank you for listening to Saturdays on Point. Our ballet continues now with Act 2 of Leon Minkus's Le Bayadere. In this act, grief-stricken and filled with remorse over the death of his beloved Nakia, the warrior Solaire takes opium to cope with his despair and falls into a deep sleep. It is then that he has a vivid dream of the afterlife, where he sees the ghost of his beloved Nakia descending from the mountains in a mesmerizing moonlit procession. They dance, and Nakia ultimately forgives him. Let's enjoy Act 2 of Le Bayadere on theclassicalstation.org.

That was Act Two of Leon Minkus's ballet, Le Bayadere. The third and final act is coming right up. But first, this weekend on our show preview, two is better than one. Two French guitarists commissioned two guitars made from the same piece of wood to perform Bach's Goldberg Variations in a new way. You will hear that, plus two Russian pianists perform Rachmaninoff's Symphonic Dances, Opus 45. Preview, bringing you the best in new classical releases every Sunday, that's tomorrow, from 6 to 9 p.m. Eastern Time, only on the Classical Station. Saturdays on Point continues with the third and final act of Leon Minkus's ballet, Le Bayadere. The warrior Solaire wakes up from his opium-induced dream world, and it's time for the wedding ceremony between him to the Princess Gamzadi. But Solaire is haunted by the vision of his beloved Nakia, and angered by her murder, the gods enact their revenge just as the couple is about to exchange vows. A massive earthquake destroys the temple, kills the king, the princess Gamzadi, and all the guests. In the end, the spirits of Nakia and Solaire are reunited in eternal love. 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

0: Just a beautiful conclusion to a beautiful ballet by Leon Minkus. That was La Balladeire, Act 3, performed worldwide on the classical station this day by the English Chamber Orchestra under the baton of Maestro Richard Bonning.
1: 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From any place in the world, any day of the week, any hour of the day, immerse yourself in the bliss of classical sounds. 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
0: Good afternoon, everyone. I'm so glad to be with you today. It means the world to me. This music has such therapeutic benefits, and it just changes a good feeling into a better feeling. I'm Joyce Kidd. I'll be your host for the next 3 hours for Weekend Classics this Saturday afternoon. We are going to begin our program walking in the footsteps of Felix Mendelssohn. Literally, that is what I did, and I didn't realize I was doing that when I took a trip to Scotland, but I did, because the piece we are going to begin our program with was inspired by Mendelssohn's walking tour of Scotland and his very special visit to the ruins of the Holyrood Chapel in Edinburgh. Somewhere between 1829 and 1842, Mendelssohn completed this four-movement work, which is coming your way from WCPE, the Classical Station. It is my pleasure to begin our program with the Symphony No. 3 in A minor, Opus 56, nicknamed Scottish. How appropriate. The Scottish Chamber Orchestra will be our performing group under the baton of American conductor Joseph Swenson.

here on the Classical Station, a very inspiring work by Felix Mendelssohn as he was walking Scotland and making a special visit to the ruins of the Holyrood Chapel in Edinburgh. This work came to mind and he penned it, and we have it now forever. The Symphony No. 3 in A minor, Opus 56, and he appropriately nicknamed it the Scottish. The Scottish Chamber Orchestra gave a stellar performance under the baton of Maestro Joseph Swenson. This week, Monday Night at the Symphony is featuring the Slovak Radio Symphony Orchestra, which was founded in 1929. The program features iconic ballet music of Leo Delibes and Adolphe Adam, music by Ottorino Respighi and Engelbert Humperdinck is also featured. The concert begins Monday night at 8 p.m. Eastern after Drop the Needle, only on theclassicalstation.org. Our next work for this Saturday afternoon program on the last day of spring is by Flemish composer, considered to be the father of modern Belgian wind music, none other than Paul Gilson, G-I-L-S-O-N. We will listen to his work titled The Sailor's Dances as the BRT, the Belgian Radio and TV Orchestra, Philharmonic of Brussels, performs under the baton of Maestro Alexander Rabari.

Great orchestration for that work by Paul Gilson. It was Sailor's Dances, and the performance was by the Belgian Radio and TV Orchestra of Brussels under the baton of Maestro Alexander Rabari. And now at 3:42 p.m. Eastern Time, we have a wonderful work to take us to the top of the hour by Johannes Brahms. This was written in February 1857, and its title is Variations on an Original Theme, Opus 21, Number 1. 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

0: Martin Jones, the very prolific English concert pianist, in performing Johannes Brahms' Variations on an Original Theme, Opus 21, Number 1, here on Saturday Weekend Classics.
1: 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The important time period of classical music began over at least three, maybe four centuries ago. And thanks to listeners like you, the classical station can continue spreading the joy of the timeless genre that is classical music all around the world for generations to come.
0: 4 o'clock p.m. Eastern Time. Thank you for tuning into the Classical Station. We're located in Wake Forest, North Carolina. I'm your host, Joyce Kidd, ready to start another hour of wonderful, wonderful classical music from many, many years past. We begin the 4 o'clock hour with a German-born French composer who's very popular, Jacques Offenbach. And the work that we will hear is titled Gaieté Parisienne. It is arranged by Manuel Rosenthal and performed by the Monte Carlo Philharmonic Orchestra under the baton of the arranger himself, Manuel Rosenthal.

here on the Classical Station, a wonderful arrangement of Jacques Offenbach's Gaieté Parisienne. The Monte Carlo Philharmonic Orchestra gave a wonderful performance for all of our listeners under the direction of Maestro Manuel Rosenthal. Explore the Classical Station's vast archive of vinyl with Vince Tilona on Drop the Needle. This week, featuring a recording of Felix Mendelssohn's string octet, as well as Pablo de Sarasate's Carmen Fantasy for violin. Drop the Needle airs Mondays at 7 p.m. Eastern, only on the Classical Station. Music continues now with Australian composer Percy Grainger, who moved to the United States and became an American citizen in 1918. We will hear his work from 1922, titled Spoon River. Not Moon River. Spoon River. It's based on a fiddle tune transcribed by Grainger regarding a fictional small town in Lewistown, Illinois. Please enjoy this work as Frederick Fennell conducts the Eastman Rochester Pops Orchestra.

And there you have Percy Grainger's Spoon River, written in 1922 based on a fiddle tune. And it was performed with great gusto here on the classical station by the Eastman Rochester Pops Orchestra under the baton of Maestro Frederick Fennell. This next work will take us to the top of the hour. It was composed by Czech composer Bedřich Smetana, and it is titled The Dance of the Comedians. It's from his comic opera, The Bartered Bride. Please enjoy the performance by the Czech Philharmonic Orchestra with Václav Neumann conducting.

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1: And welcome back, kind listeners. It's just wonderful to be with you. This music inspires me and enlightens me, and I hope it does you as well. The Classical Station's Weekend Classics always has a great mix of great composers and great classical classics. We're going to begin the 5 o'clock hour Eastern Time with a four-movement masterpiece. This was composed by Franz Schubert, completed in September of 1816, when Schubert was just a mere 19 years of age. It's his Symphony No. 5 in B-flat, which pays homage to classical masters Mozart and Haydn. The performance we have for you today is by the Royal Concertgebouw Orchestra, under the baton of my very favorite maestro, Leonard Bernstein.

A wonderful performance of Franz Schubert's Symphony No. 5 in B-flat, D listing 485, composed when he was just a mere 19 years young. The Royal Concertgebouw Orchestra performed under the baton of Maestro Leonard Bernstein. This week on Preview, Two is Better Than One. Two French guitarists commissioned two guitars made from the same piece of wood to perform Bach's Goldberg Variations, but in a new way. Plus, two Russian pianists perform Rachmaninoff's Symphonic Dances, Opus 45. Preview, bringing you the best in new classical releases every Sunday from 6 to 9 p.m. Eastern, only on the Classical Station. Music continues now with a work by the British composer and music critic Peter Warlock. It was a pseudonym used by music critic Philip Heseltine. We will hear the Capriole Suite, a six-movement work composed in 1926, which is a set of dances each inspired by a different dance form. The Ulster Orchestra will give us a great performance as Maestro Vernon Handley conducts.

a great performance of Peter Warlock's Capriole Suite. And every time I hear this, I find something more positive to like about it. It's really a great work from the year 1926. Vernon Handley conducted the Ulster Orchestra, and it was a great performance. Now we have two more pieces to play for you that'll take us up to the top of the hour when Dr. Hayden Jones will be hosting the Saturday Evening Request program. So that's a very special treat for you all to look forward to at 6 p.m. Eastern Time. To take us there, let's first listen to Spring Song, Opus 16, composed by Jean Sibelius and performed by the Gothenburg Symphony Orchestra, Nema Yervi conducting.

0: we just heard two sumptuous pieces by the Queen of the Baroque Violin, Rachel Podger. And these were, firstly, Mozart's Violin Sonata, and number two, and also Vivaldi's Violin Concerto in D. Stay tuned at the top of the hour as we bring you the Saturday Evening Request Program. And thank you to our previous host, Joyce Kidd, for bringing us weekend classics.
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Good evening, and welcome to the Saturday Evening Request Program. I'm your host, Hayden Jones, and happy to be back with you after a brief stay in Europe. It's the Saturday Evening Request Program, the program that brings you great classical music from 6 o'clock until the midnight hour with requests from our listeners. And once more, you've done us proud this first hour as we bring you music of Frederick Delius, Klaus Badelt, selections from Pirates of the Caribbean, Wolfgang Amadeus Mozart's Horn Concerto No. 3, Chopin's Andante Spianato, and we start the hour in grand style with the inimitable Johann Sebastian Bach. We shall hear his Trio Sonata No. 6 in G with cellist Yo-Yo Ma, the mandolin here played by Chris Thiel, and the double bass by Edgar Meyer. Thank you to Steve in Raleigh, North Carolina, dedicated to Christopher on his birthday. Congratulations.

crystalline perfection there from the incomparable Johann Sebastian Bach, the Trio Sonata number 6 in G with cellist Yo-Yo Ma, the mandolin there played by Chris Thiel, and the double bass by Edgar Meyer. Thank you to Steve in Raleigh, North Carolina for the request, dedicated to Christopher on his birthday. Coming our way in just about 13 minutes, music of Wolfgang Amadeus Mozart. Next up, this piece was first written in 1831, and later second and third pieces were added as it was filled out. The Andante Spianato meaning smooth, and Grand Polonaise Brillante, the Great Polonaise, of course, based on a Polish dance form. Frédéric Chopin's Andante Spianato and Grand Polonaise in E-flat, Opus 22, with great Argentinian pianist Marta Argerich. Thank you to Eva in San Diego, California, for the request.

and a wonderfully lively piece of music as we get our Saturday evening request program off the ground. Frédéric Chopin, the Andante Spianato and Grand Polonaise in E-flat, opus 22. Our pianist, Marta Argerich. Thank you to Eva in San Diego, California, for the request. 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Member supported and volunteer powered since 1978. Thank you so much for tuning in. Coming our way in just about 17 minutes, music of Klaus Badelt. But first, highly recognizable composer, Wolfgang Amadeus Mozart. This piece written in 1787. Dedicated to hornist Josef Leutgeb. Wolfgang Amadeus Mozart's Horn Concerto No. 3 in E-flat, Kirschel Listing 447. Janosz Rolla conducting the Franz Liszt Chamber Orchestra, and our hornist, Dale Clevenger. Thank you to Kiri in Berkeley, California, dedicated to Leanne, who plays French horn.

Well, what a great first hour to begin with. Three of the greatest composers of all time. We had Bach, Chopin, and Mozart. Wolfgang Amadeus Mozart, the Horn Concerto No. 3 in E-flat, Kerschel Listing 447. Janosch Holler, conducting Franz Liszt Chamber Orchestra. Our hornist, Dale Clevenger. Thank you to Kiri in Berkeley, California, dedicated to Leanne, who plays French horn. This week's Great Sacred Music program includes stunning performances by the Washington Man's Camerata, the Cambridge Singers, and the London Symphony Chorus and City of London Sinfonia, with works by Joseph Haydn, John Rutter, Orlando Gibbons, and more. Please join us this Sunday at 8 a.m. Eastern Time for Great Sacred Music, following Sing for Joy, right here on the Classical Station. Your host, James Steelman. And coming our way in just about 5 minutes, music of English composer Frederick Delius. Next up, selections from Pirates of the Caribbean, Curse of the Black Pearl, from 2003, with Johnny Depp. Our composer, Klaus Badelt, born in 1967. And this was one of the earliest, if not the first, of the Caribbean Pirates of the Caribbean films. Eric Kunzel conducting the Cincinnati Pops Orchestra. Thank you to Titus in Williamsport, Pennsylvania, for the request. And now I recall it was the first one. We were living in the Caribbean at the time, in Puerto Rico, when we first saw that with our children.

Wonderfully dramatic music there from Pirates of the Caribbean, Curse of the Black Pearl. Music of Klaus Badelt. Eric Kunzel conducting the Cincinnati Pops Orchestra. Thank you to Titus in Williamsport, Pennsylvania, for the request. You're listening to theclassicalstage.org. We have a live announcer in the studio, 24/7. And now taking us up to the top of the hour, an English composer who spent some time in America, Frederick Delius. Summer Night on the River. Thomas Beecham conducting the Royal Philharmonic Orchestra. Thank you to Thomas in Willow Springs, North Carolina, for the request.

0: Splendid music there from Frederick Delius, The Summer Night on the River. Thomas Beecham conducting the Royal Philharmonic Orchestra. Thank you to Thomas in Willow Springs, North Carolina, for the request.
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0: And welcome to the 7 o'clock hour of the Saturday Evening Request Program as we continue to bring you your wonderful requests. Thank you so much for listening and thank you for your support. In this hour, we have music of Richard Ansel coming our way, also Claude Debussy, Antonio Vivaldi. We start the hour with Jacques Offenbach, famous for music of the can-can associated with the Belle Époque, the end of the 19th century. Jacques Offenbach, overture to Orpheus in the Underworld. Alfred Walter conducting the Czechoslovakian State Philharmonic Orchestra. And thank you to Greg in Morrisville, North Carolina, for the request.

always a fun, uplifting piece, Jacques Offenbach, the overture to Orpheus in the Underworld. Arvid Valtar conducting the Chancellorsville State Philharmonic Orchestra. And thank you to Greg in Morrisville, North Carolina, for the request. Coming our way in just about 12 minutes here on the classicalstation.org, music of Claude Debussy. Next up, Il Prete Rosso, the Red Priest, given his red or ginger hair. He was a priest and he wrote a lot of music for orphan girls in Venice. Antonio Vivaldi. We shall hear his lute concerto in D, Howard Griffiths, conducting the Zurich Chamber Orchestra with guitarist Sharon Isbin. Thank you to Pam in Morrisville, North Carolina, for the request.

And thank you so much to Pam in Morrisville, North Carolina, for that request. One of my all-time favorites, Antonio Vivaldi, the Lute Concerto in D, Howard Griffiths, conducting the Zurich Chamber Orchestra, with guitarist Sharon Isbin. You're listening to theclassicalstation.org. We can be heard streaming on the internet throughout the United States and all over the world. Be sure and tell your friends about us. Coming our way in just about 24 minutes, music of Richard Adinsohn. But first, Claude Debussy. An orchestral suite from Debussy's opera, the suite from Pelléas et Mélisande. Gerard Schwartz conducts the Eastern Music Festival Orchestra in this performance. And thank you to Ed in Fuquay-Varina, North Carolina,

Ethereal music there from Claude Debussy, The Suite from Pelléas et Mélisande. Gerard Schwartz conducting the Eastern Music Festival Orchestra. And thank you to Ed in Fugue Arena, North Carolina, for the request. 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And now taking us up to the top of the hour, this piece was composed to sound like Rachmaninoff for the 1941 British film Dangerous Moonlight, released in the United States as Suicide Squadron. Richard Adensole's Warsaw Concerto. Patrick Thomas conducting the Melbourne Symphony Orchestra with pianist Isidore Goodman. Thank you to Woody in West Bend, Indiana, for the request.